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Check out the You Are Loved devotionals, available on the Spira FM app, free in the App Store now.

When the day feels heavy and your thoughts won't settle, pause for a moment, take a breath, refocus your heart, and notice God's goodness in the everyday moments. 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

Hopefully you are finding some rest here this evening. Hi, it's Sydney on Spirit FM. I know for me, sometimes I struggle to find rest because I'm trying to just rush around through life and do all the things. But I want to share something with you that was an encouragement to me. It's a quote from Dallas Willard. He says, "Being hurried is an inner condition, a condition of the soul. It means to be preoccupied with myself and my life, that I am unable to be fully present with God, with myself, and with other people. I cannot rest in God with a hurried soul."

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That's why there's Good Morning Radio with Jess, to remind you just how much you are loved, right here on your Spirit FM.

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1: Happy birthday to Elizabeth Allen from Waynesboro. Miss Elizabeth, message for you says, happy 10th birthday to my sweet girl. I hope you have a fabulous day. Love, Mommy. We hope you have a fabulous day, too. Happy birthday to Natalie Anderson and Gretna and Rhonda Mason and Farum. Carolyn Davis in Rustburg is celebrating. Hope y'all have a wonderful day. Jamie Gonneau in Princeton, West Virginia. Happy birthday to you, Jamie. Kaylee Coleman in Madison Heights. Happy birthday, Miss Kaylee. Tiaja Safford in Tallahassee, Florida. Whoa, happy birthday to you, Tiaja. Tanner Gravely in Oceana, West Virginia, celebrating. Our buddy Eric Hutton in Marion. Happy birthday to you, Mr. Eric. That happy birthday blessing is from Tony Bridgman. We hope all of you live it up and, of course, eat cake, y'all.
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Thank you for listening to Spirit FM. Hey, I'm Doug. And one of the amazing things about that song, that message, it is made possible because of amazing supporters of the ministry here at Spirit FM. We want to say thank you today to Sarah and Josh in Narrows, Ruby in Roanoke, Carol in Lynchburg, Karen in Ridgeway, and Geraldine in Waynesboro. These are amazing supporters that give to Spirit FM to keep the ministry going, to keep hope and encouragement alive every single day. 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
4: Good afternoon, everybody. We're going to continue to see temperatures climb today into the upper 80s to low 90s in the area, making for a nice and sunny day with warmer temperatures. Going into tomorrow, expect us to start seeing some cloud cover increases and the chances of rain as well as we begin to cool down over the next few days into the low 80s. With the WSLS Weather Authority, I'm meteorologist Edward Shaw for Spirit FM.

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So tell your Winston-Salem family and friends that they can now get Spirit FM on 106.1 FM.